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4: A stationary front will stay put right over our area for the next couple of days. We do have another low pressure system due in by the weekend from the Central Plains, so we're in kind of a rainy weather pattern for a while. Low 70s, showers and thunderstorms are likely overnight, and then scattered showers and afternoon thunderstorms again on Thursday will be in the upper 70s. Friday, showers look likely, afternoon thunderstorms and about 80. I'm meteorologist Steve Hamilton on 95.3 KQKI.
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2: My son Ian was diagnosed with a brain tumor at the age of 16 months. 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I mean, they saved him. 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It gave us the peace of mind to know that we're there with our son, and we're gonna beat cancer together. Now, he is doing really, really well. He's alive because of what St. Jude has done. He's here because of the doctors who came before, their blood, their sweat, their tears, the knowledge accumulated and shared, you know, with everyone else around the world. This is how we get rid of this, how we help kids beat cancer all over. It's the future.
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0: Stationary front will stay put right over our area for the next couple of days. We do have another low pressure system due in by the weekend from the Central Plains, so we're in kind of a rainy weather pattern for a while. Low 70s, showers and thunderstorms are likely overnight, and then scattered showers and afternoon thunderstorms again on Thursday will be in the upper 70s. Friday, showers look likely, afternoon thunderstorms and about 80. I'm meteorologist Steve Hamilton on 95.3 KQKI.
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0: There are 1,000 ways to say it.
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0: Stationary front will stay put right over our area for the next couple of days. We do have another low pressure system due in by the weekend from the Central Plains, so we're in kind of a rainy weather pattern for a while. Low 70s, showers and thunderstorms are likely overnight, and then scattered showers and afternoon thunderstorms again on Thursday will be in the upper 70s. Friday, showers look likely, afternoon thunderstorms and about 80. I'm meteorologist Steve Hamilton on 95.3 KQKI.
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6: The future depends on teachers. Every day, teachers are shaping our tomorrows, starting their students on journeys that will change the course of history. Right now, in a classroom somewhere in the United States, there's a teacher inspiring a future scientist who will make preventing pandemics their life's work, sharpening the mind of an aspiring environmentalist who will help combat climate change, and generating possibilities for a student who will be the first in their family to graduate college. 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
4: Serving our community with

0: The daily chances for showers and thunderstorms rolling our way straight through the weekend. Not a washout, though. Now, for today, I think we will see partly sunny conditions kicking in a gusty east wind. Those scattered storms around the high upper 70s. Stray showers, maybe a rumble of thunder tonight, and then more rounds of showers with thunderstorms likely tomorrow. The overnight low 70s, Friday's high 80. Widely scattered thunderstorms coming our way on Saturday. More scattered storms Sunday. I'm meteorologist Jennifer Naramore on 95.3 KQKI.
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0: 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So dangerous. 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

0: The daily chances for showers and thunderstorms rolling our way straight through the weekend. Not a washout, though. Now, for today, I think we will see partly sunny conditions kicking in a gusty east wind. Those scattered storms around the high upper 70s. Stray showers, maybe a rumble of thunder tonight, and then more rounds of showers with thunderstorms likely tomorrow. The overnight low 70s, Friday's high 80. Widely scattered thunderstorms coming our way on Saturday. More scattered storms Sunday. I'm meteorologist Jennifer Naramore on 95.3 KQKI.
1: And a good Thursday morning to you. Temperature right at 73. 95.3 KQKI, of course, heading to work this morning. What have you out and about? Let's drive extra cautious. Nasty weather on the outside, and going to be that way through the morning, of course. And of course, once remember, always remember that once the wipers go on, so do your headlights. Be courteous to other drivers and be safe out there.
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0: The very latest Aaron Tippin at 95.3 KQKI. The Chicks tonight, the Heartache's on Me. Before that, 18 after 7 on your wet Thursday morning. Good morning to you.
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That does the swinging. 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
4: In your local news, well, following a lengthy investigation spanning several months, the Morgan City Police Department has arrested four individuals believed to be connected to a series of burglaries targeting homes and businesses throughout the Morgan City area. Detectives with the Criminal Investigations Division worked numerous burglary cases involving the theft of jewelry, tools, household items, copper wire, and other personal property through witness interviews, surveillance footage, physical evidence, and investigative leads. Officers identified several suspects and made multiple arrests. Those arrests include 42-year-old Elton Penn of Morgan City, charged with three counts of simple burglary, 49-year-old Curtis Reshard of Berwick, charged with five counts of simple burglary of an inhabited dwelling, and simple criminal damage to property. 48-year-old Justin Adams of Morgan City, charged with three counts of simple burglary, criminal trespass, and felony theft involving property valued between $1,000 and $5,000. And 44-year-old Kelly Landry Wiggins of Morgan City, charged with accessory after the fact to felony theft and resisting an officer. Now, according to investigators, the burglaries had significant impact on both homeowners and business owners across the community, resulting in financial losses and emotional hardship for victims. Morgan City Police Chief Chad Adams praised the dedication of investigators who worked tirelessly throughout the months-long investigation. Authorities say the investigation is ongoing and additional arrests are possible. Now, anyone with any information related to these burglaries are encouraged to contact the Morgan City Police Department Criminal Investigations at 985-380-4605. Well, Lafourche Parish Sheriff Craig Weber announced the arrest of two women accused of stealing from an elderly man and using his credit card to make more than a dozen unauthorized purchases. 34-year-old Renelle Baptiste of Donisonville and 41-year-old Jessica Thomas of Thibodeau were arrested on June 1st following an investigation into the theft. Now, according to investigators, the victim reported his wallet missing after visiting a casino in Thibodeau. The man told authorities he had interacted with a woman later identified as Baptiste shortly before discovering the wallet was gone. Surveillance footage reportedly showed Baptiste assisting the victim while allegedly reaching toward his rear pocket before leaving the casino moments later. After the theft, the victim discovered 13 unauthorized transactions had been made using his credit card within a 24-hour period, resulting in losses exceeding $5,000. Detectives working with the assistance from the Assumption Parish Sheriff's Office identified Baptiste as the primary suspect in the theft. Investigation also revealed evidence that Thomas allegedly participated in the fraudulent use of the victim's credit card. Both women were booked to the Lafourche Parish Correctional Complex in Thibodeau. Baptiste and Thomas each faces 13 counts of access device fraud. Thomas's bond was set at $20,000. Baptiste was additionally charged with purse snatching. Her bond was set at $40,000. This investigation remains ongoing. Well, the Iberia Parish Sheriff's Office Bureau of Investigations is asking for the public's help in locating a Franklin man wanted in connection with an ongoing investigation in the Lydia area. According to investigators, multiple complaints were received alleging that Marlon Robertson, also known as Marlon Robertson, engaged in lewd acts in public and within view of others. Following an investigation, detectives obtained an arrest warrant charging Robertson with obscenity. Investigators believe Robertson may be driving a white 2019 Ford F-150 bearing Louisiana license plate Z792969. Anyone with any information regarding Robertson's whereabouts is urged to contact Detective Jarrett Spurlock with the Iberia Parish Sheriff's Office 337-321-4556 or contact dispatch 337-369-3711. Information may also be provided through any local law enforcement agency. Authorities are encouraging anyone who may have witnessed similar incidents or who may have information leading to an arrest or related to this investigation to come forward. The investigation remains ongoing. For local news all day and updated news, be sure to visit KQKINews.com.
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4: St. Mary Parish Sheriff Gary Driscoll reports the arrest of 40-year-old Andrew McKenzie Snyder, charged with resisting arrest or officer and threatening a public official. 36-year-old Preston Wade of Amelia, charged with battery second degree and battery simple. 33-year-old Jeffrey Lee Marks Jr. of Jenneret, charged with possession of cocaine with the intent to distribute, possession of alleged drug without a prescription, possession of promethazine, transactions involving proceeds from drug offense, resisting an officer with force of violence, resisting an officer, possession of drug paraphernalia, speeding, no driver's license, and possession of heroin. 53-year-old Jason Lee Ribardi Sr. of Franklin, charged with cruelty to a juvenile. Bail was set at $15,000. 44-year-old Alan Ray Only Jr. of Centerville, charged with domestic abuse, child endangerment law, aggravated and violation of protective orders. Bail was set at $15,000. 50-year-old Jason Joseph Bynum of Baldwin, charged with registration of sex offenders. Bail was set at $20,000. 46-year-old Seth Kidder of Jenneret, charged with criminal damage of property and home invasion. 45-year-old Jason Jermaine Matthews of Amelia, arrested on a warrant for non-support. Bail was set at $22,416.34. obituaries. Trisha Harris passed away on Sunday, May 31st. Celebration of Life will be held at New Rising Sun Baptist Church in Houma this Saturday at 11 a.m. Jones Funeral Home in charge of the arrangements. 43-year-old Hilton Hebert III passed away on Saturday, May 30th. Jones Funeral Home in charge of those arrangements.
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7: Louisiana Radio Network, I'm Jeff Palermo. A new poll paints a very clear picture of where things stand in the race for the Republican nomination in the U.S. Senate race.
8: The poll by Kaplan Strategies shows Julia Letlow leading John Fleming 52-37% with 10% undecided. Pollster Doug Kaplan says as Letlow has consolidated support among all factions of the Republican Party, there's one issue that's working against Fleming.
9: It looks like the age issue for Fleming could be the big issue that's holding him back.
8: Fleming is 74, while Letlow is 45. Kaplan notes that Letlow's 15-point lead over Fleming closely mirrors the margin between the two in the primary.
9: It looks like the Cassidy vote is just splitting.
8: I'm Andrew Greenstein.
7: Later this month, a three-judge federal panel from the Western District of Louisiana will review the state's newly enacted congressional map. A group contesting the map is taking exception to District 2, which stretches from New Orleans into North Baton Rouge, potentially creating a racial gerrymander similar to the last map that the Supreme Court struck down. LRN.
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1: For the amendments.
2: We've now had two rounds of all of the amendments on a ballot in an election failing, but somehow that didn't slow down the pace of passing another round of new constitutional amendments.
1: Veteran Saints running back Alvin Kamara usually does not attend the voluntary OTAs, but he surprised everyone and showed up yesterday. It does not seem like Kamara's spot on the roster is guaranteed, and AK says he does not get involved in those types of discussions between GM Mickey Loomis and head coach Kellen Moore.
3: I've never been upstairs in any of these conversations, so it's nothing new now. It's not like some type of inside information that I have where it's like, well, this should have been handled like that. It is what it is. Like I said, I do what I do every year, and I'll be ready when it's time to be here.
1: LRN.
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1: And according to the Morgan City Police Department, drivers urged to use caution and avoid the area of U.S. Highway 90 eastbound near the Martin Luther King Jr. Boulevard exit following a single vehicle crash. First responders currently on the scene assisting those involved in working to clear the roadway. Motorists should expect traffic delays in the area as emergency crews conduct their investigation. And, of course, you're asked to slow down, remain alert, and follow directions from emergency personnel. Once again, that is a single vehicle crash area of U.S. Highway 90 eastbound near the Martin Luther King Jr. Boulevard exit.
2: The daily chances for showers and thunderstorms rolling our way straight through the weekend. Not a washout, though. Now, for today, I think we will see partly sunny conditions kicking in a gusty east wind. Those scattered storms around the high upper 70s. Stray showers, maybe a rumble of thunder tonight, and then more rounds of showers with thunderstorms likely tomorrow. The overnight low 70s, Friday's high 80. Widely scattered thunderstorms coming our way on Saturday. More scattered storms Sunday. I'm meteorologist Jennifer Naramore on 95.3 KQKI.
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2: In your local news, well, following a lengthy investigation spanning several months, the Morgan City Police Department has arrested four individuals believed to be connected to a series of burglaries targeting homes and businesses throughout the Morgan City area. Detectives with the Criminal Investigations Division worked numerous burglary cases involving the theft of jewelry, tools, household items, copper wire, and other personal property through witness interviews, surveillance footage, physical evidence, and investigative leads. Officers identified several suspects and made multiple arrests. Those arrests include 42-year-old Elton Penn of Morgan City, charged with three counts of simple burglary, 49-year-old Curtis Reshard of Berwick, charged with five counts of simple burglary of an inhabited dwelling, and simple criminal damage to property. 48-year-old Justin Adams of Morgan City, charged with three counts of simple burglary, criminal trespass, and felony theft involving property value between $1,000 and $5,000. And 44-year-old Kelly Landry Wiggins of Morgan City, charged with accessory after the fact to felony theft and resisting an officer. Now, according to investigators, the burglaries had significant impact on both homeowners and business owners across the community, resulting in financial losses and emotional hardship for victims. Morgan City Police Chief Chad Adams praised the dedication of investigators who worked tirelessly throughout the months-long investigation. Authorities say the investigation is ongoing and additional arrests are possible. Now, anyone with any information related to these burglaries are encouraged to contact the Morgan City Police Department Criminal Investigations at 985-380-4605. Well, Lafourche Parish Sheriff Craig Weber announced the arrest of two women accused of stealing from an elderly man and using his credit card to make more than a dozen unauthorized purchases. 34-year-old Renelle Baptiste of Donisonville and 41-year-old Jessica Thomas of Thibodeau were arrested on June 1st following an investigation into the theft. Now, according to investigators, the victim reported his wallet missing after visiting a casino in Thibodeau. The man told authorities he had interacted with a woman later identified as Baptiste shortly before discovering the wallet was gone. Surveillance footage reportedly showed Baptiste assisting the victim while allegedly reaching toward his rear pocket before leaving the casino moments later. After the theft, the victim discovered 13 unauthorized transactions had been made using his credit card within a 24-hour period, resulting in losses exceeding $1,000. Detectives working with the assistance from the Assumption Parish Sheriff's Office identified Baptiste as the primary suspect in the theft. Investigation also revealed evidence that Thomas allegedly participated in the fraudulent use of the victim's credit card. Both women were booked to the Lafourche Parish Correctional Complex in Thibodeau. Baptiste and Thomas each faces 13 counts of access device fraud. Thomas's bond was set at $20,000. Baptiste was initially charged with purse snatching. Her bond was set at $40,000. This investigation remains ongoing. Well, the Iberia Parish Sheriff's Office Bureau of Investigations is asking for the public's help in locating a Franklin man wanted in connection with an ongoing investigation in the Lydia area. According to investigators, multiple complaints were received alleging that Marlon Robertson, also known as Marlon Robertson, engaged in lewd acts in public and within view of others. Following an investigation, detectives obtained an arrest warrant charging Robertson with obscenity. Investigators believe Robertson may be driving a white 2019 Ford F-150 bearing Louisiana license plate Z792969. Anyone with any information regarding Robertson's whereabouts is urged to contact Detective Jarrett Spurlock with the Iberia Parish Sheriff's Office 337-321-4556 or contact dispatch 337-369-3711. Information may also be provided through any local law enforcement agency. Authorities are encouraging anyone who may have witnessed similar incidents or who may have information leading to an arrest or related to this investigation to come forward. The investigation remains ongoing. For local news all day and updated news, be sure to visit KQKINews.com.
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2: St. Mary Parish Sheriff Gary Driscoll reports the arrest of 40-year-old Andrew McKenzie Snyder, charged with resisting arrest or officer and threatening a public official. 36-year-old Preston Wade of Amelia, charged with battery second degree and battery simple. 33-year-old Jeffrey Lee Marks Jr. of Jenneret, charged with possession of cocaine with the intent to distribute, possession of alleged drug without a prescription, possession of promethazine, transactions involving proceeds from drug offense, resisting an officer with force of violence, resisting an officer, possession of drug paraphernalia, speeding, no driver's license, and possession of heroin. 53-year-old Jason Lee Ribardi Sr. of Franklin, charged with cruelty to a juvenile. Bail was set at $15,000. 44-year-old Alan Ray Only Jr. of Centerville, charged with domestic abuse, child endangerment law, aggravated, and violation of protective orders. Bail was set at $15,000. 50-year-old Jason Joseph Bynum of Baldwin, charged with registration of sex offenders. Bail was set at $20,000. 46-year-old Seth Kidder of Jenneret, charged with criminal damage of property and home invasion. 45-year-old Jason Jermaine Matthews of Amelia, arrested on a warrant for non-support. Bail was set at $22,416.34. Obituaries. Trisha Harris passed away on Sunday, May 31st. Celebration of life will be held at New Rising Sun Baptist Church in Houma this Saturday at 11 a.m. Jones Funeral Home in charge of the arrangements. 43-year-old Hilton Hebert III passed away on Saturday, May 30th. Jones Funeral Home in charge of those arrangements.
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4: The daily chances for showers and thunderstorms rolling our way straight through the weekend. Not a washout, though. Now, for today, I think we will see partly sunny conditions kicking in a gusty east wind. Those scattered storms around the high upper 70s. Stray showers, maybe a rumble of thunder tonight, and then more rounds of showers with thunderstorms likely tomorrow. The overnight low, low 70s. Friday's high 80. Widely scattered thunderstorms coming our way on Saturday. More scattered storms Sunday. I'm meteorologist Jennifer Naramore on 95.3 KQKI.
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0: 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It is 8:20, temperature right at 76. 95.3 KQKI. Freddie Fender, who would have been 89 today. We've got some music on the way from Freddie. 95.3 KQKI.
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It's 8:28 on your Friday Eve. 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

0: Yeah, the very latest Luke Combs, 95.3 KQKI, 8:42. I know she still loves me. Here's King George Strait.
1: There's just

0: Louisiana Radio Network, I'm Jeff Palermo. Home of Representative Jessica Domingue authored a package of bills approved by lawmakers that support local shrimpers against the threat of foreign seafood.
1: Domingue authored six bills in all. She says these new laws will range from requiring restaurants and grocers to keep invoices up to 6 months, to increase penalties for distributing mislabeled mixes of foreign and domestic seafood detected by genetic testing.
2: It gives us an ability to find the point of contact where that mislabeled seafood's coming from.
1: She says many retailers caught passing foreign seafood off as domestic are deceived by distributors. Another law increases authority for the Agriculture Department to seize and destroy seafood that fails to meet state testing requirements. I'm Case Kieschnick.
0: Starting June 30th, law enforcement will no longer be allowed to ticket a driver for an unexpired inspection sticker. New Orleans, Kenner, and West Weagle have their own local vehicle inspection programs, and the new state law does not impact those local programs. It's all part of a new law that eliminates the vehicle inspection sticker program. LRN.
3: Hi, I'm Nancy Landry. 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In 2026, closed party primaries will change how some of those elections happen, so you'll want to know what to do. Keeping your registration current ensures you'll get the right party-based ballot. 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
0: A new poll shows Julia Letlow up a very clear path to the Republican nomination for U.S. Senate. The poll by Kaplan Strategy shows Letlow with a 15-point lead over John Fleming, 52-37%, with 10% undecided. Pollster Doug Kaplan says Letlow has consolidated support among all factions of the Republican coalition.
5: She's leading among Catholics, Protestants, among very conservative, more moderate Republicans.
0: Letlow is also doing very well with women voters. Saints star running back Alvin Kamara made a surprise return to the facility for voluntary OTAs yesterday. Kamara typically opts to prep for the season away from New Orleans, but he arrived amidst questions about his future with the team.
6: I'm prepared. I'm under contract. I still got my locker. That's really where I came. My locker's still here. My fingerprints still work at the door. I guess I'm here, right? Yeah. That's what that means. You know what I'm saying? So, yeah, man, I'm good.
0: If Kamara is with the Saints in 2026, he'll be sharing carries with newly signed running back Travis Achan, LRN.
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1: The daily chances for showers and thunderstorms rolling our way straight through the weekend. Not a washout, though. Now, for today, I think we will see partly sunny conditions kicking in a gusty east wind. Those scattered storms around the high upper 70s. Stray showers, maybe a rumble of thunder tonight, and then more rounds of showers with thunderstorms likely tomorrow. The overnight low, low 70s. Friday's high 80. Widely scattered thunderstorms coming our way on Saturday. More scattered storms Sunday. I'm meteorologist Jennifer Naramore on 95.3 KQKI.
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1: Morning, Mike. I have a big custom-made barbecue pit. It's in real good shape. It's got a thermostat on it and everything. They even got a little door you could open on the side that you could put wood chips in. And I want to hunt it for it. I also have a 5-piece set of drum set. They're really in good shape. They're rad metal flake. They got all the cymbals. They got everything extra. They got extra pedals, and I got extra stems and all that to go with it. I want $300 firm for it. I also have, I got two side cutters that cut siding. You put it down, and then you pull it, and it cuts it. I have two of them. I want $80 for both of them, or $40 apiece. And I guess that's about it. Yeah, I also have an F-150, and it's just an F-150 Ford, and F-150 U.S. SUV. I got the right and left fender. I have the front bumper. I got the rear bumper, and I got the grill. I want somebody to make me an offer. It fits a 04 to 09. It'll fit. If anybody's interested in these items, they can call me at 985-221-1079. That's 221-1079. Have a blessing.
0: You do the same.

0: 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You're on the radio.
1: Hey, good morning. I have a upright piano that's in very, very good shape, and I'm giving it away. If anyone wants it, they can contact me. And I have a window unit, air conditioned, $75. Blows very, very cold air. If anybody's interested, 985-513-1190. 985-513-1190. Thank you.
0: All right. Thank you for calling.

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0: 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You're on the radio.
1: Yes, sir. Good morning. Yes, sir. I have a two-man sauna that I got, and I don't really need it. It's just taking up space. That, and I also have an electric lawnmower push that's relatively brand new, too. And my number is 985-509-6604. That is 985-509-6604. Y'all have a blessed day. Thank you.
0: Thank you for calling.

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1: And good morning. We're having a garage sale today through Wednesday at 816 Hilda Street in Morgan City. 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Thank you.
0: All right. 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
1: 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I have a few bunnies left to go. 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
0: All right. Thank you for calling.

95.3 KQKI. I will just announce a big concert announcement this morning from the Lafayette Cajun Dome. Rising country star Zach Top headed to Lafayette as part of his cold beer and country music tour. And he's bringing special guest Lucas Nelson along for the ride. It's going to happen on Friday, October 23rd, the Lafayette Cajun Dome. And if you want early access to tickets, sign up for the Cajun Dome Insider Presale and get your chance to purchase tickets before they go on sale to the general public. 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

baby, baby, baby. 95.3 KQKI 951 Louisiana Network News. That is coming up first. T.G. Shepherd. There's a love to everyone. 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

0: Louisiana Radio Network, I'm Jeff Palermo. More legislation was approved by lawmakers in the recently completed legislative session to help protect the local shipping industry from cheap imports. HOMA Representative Jessica Domingue authored a package of bills that were approved.
1: We're protecting the realtor, the restaurant owner. We're protecting the people at the dock, everyone, by this piece of legislation.
0: Voters recently rejected all five constitutional amendments on the May 16th ballot. Voters will be asked to approve nine more constitutional amendments in November. The highest profile amendment is the proposal to limit governors to two elected terms during their lifetime. Melinda DeLotte with the Public Affairs Research Council says the other amendments run the gamut.
2: Property tax break, eligibility for bail, the jurisdiction of Louisiana's state Supreme Court, property expropriation. It's a mix of issues all over the place.
0: Jeff Palermo, Louisiana Radio Network.
3: Hi, I'm Nancy Landry. 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In 2026, closed party primaries will change how some of those elections happen, so you'll want to know what to do. Keeping your registration current ensures you'll get the right party-based ballot. 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
0: A Kaplan strategy poll shows Julie Letlow with a commanding 15-point lead over John Fleming in the June 27th Republican U.S. Senate primary. Pollster Doug Kaplan says this race has a clear front runner, and that's Letlow, while Fleming has a lot of ground to make up.
5: It'll be tough for him, very tough, but you never know with the low turnout and being a runoff election.
0: Kaplan says Fleming is not winning the argument over who is closer to President Trump. Veteran Saints running back Alvin Kamara made a surprise appearance at OTAs. It remains to be seen if Kamara will be part of the black and gold in 2026 after New Orleans signed running back Travis Achane to a big free agent deal. Kamara says he's fine with sharing carries. He did it before when Mark Ingram and Latavius Murray were on the team.
6: I don't feel any pressure or any type of animosity for a dude coming in, getting paid, and people being excited. Like, he's a good player. I'm excited for him, and I'm excited for me because it helps me because I've been there before. I know.
0: Jeff Palermo, Louisiana Radio Network.
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10: The daily chances for showers and thunderstorms rolling our way straight through the weekend. Not a washout, though. Now, for today, I think we will see partly sunny conditions kicking in a gusty east wind. Those scattered storms around the high upper 70s. Stray showers, maybe a rumble of thunder tonight, and then more rounds of showers with thunderstorms likely tomorrow. The overnight low 70s, Friday's high 80. Widely scattered thunderstorms coming our way on Saturday. More scattered storms Sunday. I'm meteorologist Jennifer Naramore on 95.3 KQKI.
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1: Has some John Party and his latest call, Boots Off 95.3 KQKI. Well, June 2nd, officially Randy Travis Day in Tennessee. Congrats to Randy. Of course, on June 2nd of 1986, Randy released his landmark debut album, Storms of Life. Continued on with lots of other hits. Here's Randy, Storms of Life.

0: kind of digging that one. New music, Chris Young. I didn't come here to leave. 95.3 KQKI. Good morning, 18 after 10. Well, we've all heard, I guess growing up, some old wives' tales, you know, things that you do to cure things. I don't know. Well, they got some wacky folk remedies. And trust me, some of these are wacky. I've never heard of either one of them, I think. Such things like to ease headaches, tie a potato slice to your forehead. Or maybe to improve eyesight, stare at a green field every morning. There's something to get rid of freckles, wash your face with dew collected before sunrise. Or to soothe a sore throat, wear red flannel cloth around your neck. Here's some of the wacky folk remedies. Check out my Facebook page. I've listed tons of them. Now, you know me. I've been bald, I guess. So if you see me with hair, just know that I've rubbed chicken fat. My scalp. It's just another one. Temperature right at 81, 95.3 KQKI. Got some Luke Combs. Kind of love we make. That's up next on 95.3 KQKI.
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the Texas Tornadoes. 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Hardy, Eric Church, Morgan Wallen, Tim McGraw. 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

Bayou Country. Mark your calendar, Saturday, July the 18th. It's going to be here before you know it. It is the Atchafalaya Bit and Bridal Club presenting the Saddle and Spurs Showdown. 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Gates will open at 10 a.m. that morning. Just lots of things going on. 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So it's going to be great rodeo action here in Morgan City. So make plans to be there. 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

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Got the All Request Country Buffet. 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For Sammy Kershaw's rendition of Baby's Got Blue Jeans On. 95.3 KQKI.

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3: The daily chances for showers and thunderstorms rolling our way straight through the weekend. Not a washout, though. Now, for today, I think we will see partly sunny conditions kicking in a gusty east wind. Those scattered storms around the high upper 70s. Stray showers, maybe a rumble of thunder tonight, and then more rounds of showers with thunderstorms likely tomorrow. The overnight low 70s, Friday's high 80. Widely scattered thunderstorms coming our way on Saturday. More scattered storms Sunday. I'm meteorologist Jennifer Naramore on 95.3 KQKI.
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4: In your local news, well, following a lengthy investigation spanning several months, the Morgan City Police Department has arrested four individuals believed to be connected to a series of burglaries targeting homes and businesses throughout the Morgan City area. Detectives with the Criminal Investigations Division worked numerous burglary cases involving the theft of jewelry, tools, household items, copper wire, and other personal property through witness interviews, surveillance footage, physical evidence, and investigative leads. Officers identified several suspects and made multiple arrests. Those arrests include 42-year-old Elton Penn of Morgan City, charged with three counts of simple burglary, 49-year-old Curtis Reshard of Berwick, charged with five counts of simple burglary of an inhabited dwelling, and simple criminal damage to property. 48-year-old Justin Adams of Morgan City, charged with three counts of simple burglary, criminal trespass, and felony theft involving property valued between $1,000 and $5,000. And 44-year-old Kelly Landry Wiggins of Morgan City, charged with accessory after the fact to felony theft and resisting an officer. Now, according to investigators, the burglaries had significant impact on both homeowners and business owners across the community, resulting in financial losses and emotional hardship for victims. Morgan City Police Chief Chad Adams praised the dedication of investigators who worked tirelessly throughout the months-long investigation. Authorities say the investigation is ongoing and additional arrests are possible. Now, anyone with any information related to these burglaries are encouraged to contact the Morgan City Police Department Criminal Investigations at 985-380-4605. Well, Lafourche Parish Sheriff Craig Weber announced the arrest of two women accused of stealing from an elderly man and using his credit card to make more than a dozen unauthorized purchases. 34-year-old Renell Baptiste of Donisonville and 41-year-old Jessica Thomas of Thibodeau were arrested on June 1st following an investigation into the theft. Now, according to investigators, the victim reported his wallet missing after visiting a casino in Thibodeau. The man told authorities he had interacted with a woman later identified as Baptiste shortly before discovering the wallet was gone. Surveillance footage reportedly showed Baptiste assisting the victim while allegedly reaching toward his rear pocket before leaving the casino moments later. After the theft, the victim discovered 13 unauthorized transactions had been made using his credit card within 24-hour period, resulting in losses exceeding $1,000. Detectives working with the assistance from the Assumption Parish Sheriff's Office identified Baptiste as the primary suspect in the theft. Investigation also revealed evidence that Thomas allegedly participated in the fraudulent use of the victim's credit card. Both women were booked to the Lafourche Parish Correctional Complex in Thibodeau. Baptiste and Thomas each faces 13 counts of access device fraud. Thomas's bond was set at $20,000. Baptiste was initially charged with purse snatching. Her bond was set at $40,000. This investigation remains ongoing. Well, the Iberia Parish Sheriff's Office Bureau of Investigations is asking for the public's help in locating a Franklin man wanted in connection with an ongoing investigation in the Lydia area. According to investigators, multiple complaints were received alleging that Marlon Robertson, also known as Marlon Robertson, engaged in lewd acts in public and within view of others. Following an investigation, detectives obtained an arrest warrant charging Robertson Robertson with obscenity. Investigators believe Robertson may be driving a white 2019 Ford F-150 bearing Louisiana license plate Z792969. Anyone with any information regarding Robertson's whereabouts is urged to contact Detective Jarrett Spurlock with the Iberia Parish Sheriff's Office, 337-321-4556, or contact dispatch 337-369-3711. Information may also be provided through any local law enforcement agency. Authorities are encouraging anyone who may have witnessed similar incidents or who may have information leading to an arrest or related to this investigation to come forward. The investigation remains ongoing. For local news all day and updated news, be sure to visit KQKINews.com.
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4: St. Mary Parish Sheriff Gary Driscoll reports the arrest of 64-year-old Michael Wayne Bowie of Baldwin, charged with possession of Schedule 4 drugs and no seatbelt. Assumption Parish Sheriff Leland Falcon reports the arrest of 24-year-old Destin Jupiter of Napoleonville. Jupiter is charged with possession of cannabinoids, synthetic marijuana, illegal carrying of weapons in the presence of controlled dangerous substances, and a fugitive warrant from Ascension Parish. Falcon also reports the arrest of 36-year-old Ryan Cutts of Napoleonville. Cutts is charged with possession of methamphetamine.
6: Pressing through the rest of our Thursday with still a chance for a few showers and thunderstorms drifting through, some breaks in the overcast too. Isolated storm chance for tonight. That afternoon high upper 70s, the overnight low dropping a little bit here, low 70s. Low 80s coming our way for Friday. We're up to a 70% chance for showers and thunderstorms. High-end chances for wet weather Saturday, scattered thunderstorms by Sunday. I'm meteorologist Jennifer Naramore on 95.3 KQKI.
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0: Pressing through the rest of our Thursday with still a chance for a few showers and thunderstorms drifting through. Some breaks in the overcast too. Isolated storm chance for tonight. That afternoon high upper 70s. The overnight low dropping a little bit here. Low 70s. Low 80s coming our way for Friday. We're up to a 70% chance for showers and thunderstorms. High-end chances for wet weather Saturday. Scattered thunderstorms by Sunday. I'm meteorologist Jennifer Naramore on 95.3 KQKI.
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0: Louisiana Radio Network, I'm Andrew Greenstein. The elimination of state inspection stickers doesn't officially happen until January 1st, but for all intents and purposes, your days of schlepping to get your vehicle inspected are over. Governor Landry has told state police not to issue citations for expired inspection stickers starting July 1st. Larry Bagley, who authored House Bill 1085, says even if your inspection is due for renewal this month, just let it go.
1: They'd have to buy a year or 2 year sticker for a month, because in a month it'll all be gone. And the governor has said publicly that there'll be a moratorium on all that.
0: Landry also signed a bill increasing penalties for marijuana use on college campuses and near schools. Now, while that law affects all school zones across the state, Pollock Representative Gabe Furman says, to put it bluntly, it specifically aims to create a more family-friendly environment at on-campus tailgates on game days.
2: The intent of this bill is to protect children, create an environment that's conducive to families enjoying themselves and having a good time.
0: LRN.
3: Hi, I'm Nancy Landry. Louisiana's elections are an important part of who we are. In 2026, closed party primaries will change how some of those elections happen, so you'll want to know what to do. Keeping your registration current ensures you'll get the right party-based ballot. Remember, this change only applies to certain offices. 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
0: Louisiana voters keep rejecting constitutional amendments, but lawmakers keep putting them on the ballot anyways.
5: In March of 2025, Louisiana said no to all four amendments that were on the ballot. And last month, five more constitutional amendments were defeated. But legislators are not fazed by the recent lack of success, as nine more constitutional amendments will be on the November ballot. Several of the amendments that voters will vote on involve property tax breaks. There's one on bail eligibility, property expiration, Supreme Court jurisdiction, and the amendment that limits a governor to only two terms during their lifetime. I'm Jeff Palermo.
0: A Prairieville woman is arrested in connection with the drowning death of a three-year-old boy. Investigators with the Ascension Parish Sheriff's Office say 37-year-old Joanne Johnson was operating an in-home daycare when two kids were playing near the backyard swimming pool without wearing any flotation gear. The boy fell into the water and remained in the water unconscious for 20 minutes before Johnson acted. LRN.
6: My son Ian was diagnosed with a brain tumor at the age of 16 months. The outlook was pretty rough. I mean, it was, you know, we had no hope until St. Jude rescued us. I mean, they saved him. To this date, you know, we are 12 years into this journey, and from day one, we've never once seen a bill. It gave us the peace of mind to know that we're there with our son and we're gonna beat cancer together. Now, he is doing really, really well. 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This is how we get rid of this, how we help kids beat cancer all over. It's the future.
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0: Pressing through the rest of our Thursday with still a chance for a few showers and thunderstorms drifting through. Some breaks in the overcast too. Isolated storm chance for tonight. That afternoon high upper 70s. The overnight low dropping a little bit here. Low 70s. Low 80s coming our way for Friday. We're up to a 70% chance for showers and thunderstorms. High end chances for wet weather Saturday. Scattered thunderstorms by Sunday. I'm meteorologist Jennifer Naramore on 95.3 KQKI.
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8: 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Let's get to work.
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0: Louisiana Radio Network, I'm Andrew Greenstein. Even though the new law doesn't take effect until January 1st, the author of the bill that eliminates vehicle inspection stickers says you no longer have to get your inspection renewed, even if you're currently past due for renewal. Stonewall Representative Larry Bagley says if you recently paid for your two-year renewal, however, you're out of luck.
1: I had a guy yesterday call me and wanted a refund. He said he had used a year out of 2 years. He wanted to know who was going to pay him back. I said, I did the same thing, but I don't think you're going to get a refund.
0: The Ouachita Parish Sheriff's Office announces a new drone as first responder program. The drones are operated by a real-time crime center that monitors drone video and live body camera feeds to quickly respond to emergencies. Sheriff Mark Mashaw says drones can cover a wide area and arrive on scene in as little as 70 seconds.
2: We have a lot of city that we patrol, but those rural areas are just as important, and speed matters.
0: LRN.
3: 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The Louisiana Department of Insurance warns consumers to beware of unlicensed companies marketing themselves as health insurers. 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
0: A new law signed by Governor Landry looks to create a more family-friendly game day atmosphere on college campuses in Louisiana.
4: House Bill 586 increases penalties for marijuana use on college campuses and around schools. Representative Gabe Furman says marijuana usage is out of control.
5: At college football games and also on public school campuses at elementary level and secondary levels.
4: Smokers now face up to a year of jail time and a $1,000 fine. Furman says it was already a crime to use marijuana near a school.
5: It's never okay to commit crimes in front of children and families.
4: He says there's no comparison between marijuana and alcohol use on game day because it isn't illegal to consume alcohol on campus. I'm Case Kieschnick.
0: The sheriff of St. Tammany Parish is discovering what it's like on the other side of the law. Sheriff Randy Smith has turned himself in to face charges stemming from an altercation at a Madisonville restaurant late last month. Investigators say he violently confronted a man who's been one of his harshest critics. The victim says the assault was unprovoked. LRN.
6: When you take a walk around your neighborhood and notice all the things that make it feel like home, like all the houses lying neatly together in a row, or your neighbor, Miss Rita, who always waves at you when you drive down the street, or that movie theater in the strip mall that might look a little worn down, but has the best popcorn you've ever tasted. 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
8: KQKI, Bayou Vista, Morgan City, Louisiana.

Pressing through the rest of our Thursday with still a chance for a few showers and thunderstorms drifting through. Some breaks in the overcast too. Isolated storm chance for tonight. That afternoon high upper 70s. The overnight low dropping a little bit here. Low 70s. Low 80s coming our way for Friday. We're up to a 70% chance for showers and thunderstorms. High end chances for wet weather Saturday. Scattered thunderstorms by Sunday. I'm meteorologist Jennifer Naramore on 95.3 KQ.

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0: 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Jim just got back from his honeymoon, and he has 2,300 pictures on his phone he's going to want to show you. 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That is all.
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0: Louisiana Radio Network News, I'm Case Kieschnick. Even though the new law doesn't take effect until January 1st, your days of schlepping to a vehicle inspection station are over. Andrew Greenstein reports.
1: When Governor Landry signed the bill doing away with vehicle inspection stickers into law, he issued a moratorium on citations for expired inspections as of July 1st. But Larry Bagley, who authored House Bill 1085, says even if your inspection needs to be renewed this month, just let it go.
2: I've told everybody that's got one coming up, and I've had several calls, so don't do it.
1: The inspection sticker will be replaced with a QR code, which costs $6 a year, rolled into your registration renewal. It measures about 2 inches long by 1 inch tall and will be affixed to the bottom of the passenger side of the windshield. I'm Andrew Greenstein.
0: Ascension Parish Sheriff's Office Juvenile Unit detectives have arrested a Prairieville 37-year-old in connection with the May 18th drowning death of a 3-year-old. Babysitter Joanne Johnson is facing one count of negligent homicide after leaving the boy unsupervised as he fell into a backyard pool. LRN.
3: I'm John Fleming, and I authorized and paid for this ad.
4: When money is being hidden, lies are being told. 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Millions to attack and lie about John Fleming. 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Hidden money, financing big lies. Fact, John Fleming was deputy chief of staff for President Trump, serving several feet away from the Oval Office. Fact, Fleming never lobbied for a foreign country or Big Pharma. He represented Bossier Parish to help Barksdale Air Force Base. Fact, Letlow supports quotas, preferences of DEI. Fleming opposes it. Fact, Letlow graded F, failure on border security. Fleming an A. Fact, Fleming opposes carbon sequestration. Letlow voted for it. And Letlow's fiancée is a big-time carbon sequestration lobbyist. And that's billions for some global companies and investors. Hiding money, hiding donors, so they can hide Letlow's record. Now, who's the fraud in this election?
0: Those caught smoking marijuana in school zones now face up to a year in jail and a $1,000 fine, thanks to a new law signed by Governor Landry. Pollock Representative Gabe Furman says smoking marijuana within 2,000 feet of campuses and schools was already illegal in Louisiana. He says his bill doesn't create any new crimes.
5: It strengthens enforcement. It gives law enforcement the opportunity to make arrests based on visible observance of illegal behavior, and it enhances the penalties.
0: The Louisiana Department of Wildlife and Fisheries biologists believe they are making progress in restoring a critical fish habitat on Toledo Bend. LDWF biologist manager Villas Dowden says over the past 2 weeks, crews have stocked 110 containers of native eelgrass, which can provide a critical habitat for juvenile fish.
6: Even if a little bit worked, it's very beneficial not only for fisheries, but also for wildlife, waterfowl, and other wildlife species.
0: From 2015 to 2017, Bassmaster magazine ranked Toledo Bend as the best bass lake in the nation. Louisiana Radio Network News.
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2: 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And that hole inside of me is gone. 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
1: Pressing through the rest of our Thursday with still a chance for a few showers and thunderstorms drifting through, some breaks in the overcast too. Isolated storm chance for tonight. That afternoon high upper 70s, the overnight low dropping a little bit here, low 70s. Low 80s coming our way for Friday. We're up to a 70% chance for showers and thunderstorms. High end chances for wet weather Saturday, scattered thunderstorms by Sunday. I'm meteorologist Jennifer Naramore on 95.3 KQKI. Come on.
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2: In your local news, well, following a lengthy investigation spanning several months, the Morgan City Police Department has arrested four individuals believed to be connected to a series of burglaries targeting homes and businesses throughout the Morgan City area. Detectives with the Criminal Investigations Division worked numerous burglary cases involving the theft of jewelry, tools, household items, copper wire, and other personal property through witness interviews, surveillance footage, physical evidence, and investigative leads. Officers identified several suspects and made multiple arrests. Those arrests include 42-year-old Elton Penn of Morgan City, charged with three counts of simple burglary, 49-year-old Curtis Reshard of Berwick, charged with five counts of simple burglary of an inhabited dwelling, and simple criminal damage to property. 48-year-old Justin Adams of Morgan City, charged with three counts of simple burglary, criminal trespass, and felony theft involving property valued between $1,000 and $5,000. And 44-year-old Kelly Landry Wiggins of Morgan City, charged with accessory after the fact to felony theft and resisting an officer. Now, according to investigators, the burglaries had significant impact on both homeowners and business owners across the community, resulting in financial losses and emotional hardship for victims. Morgan City Police Chief Chad Adams praised the dedication of investigators who worked tirelessly throughout the months-long investigation. Authorities say the investigation is ongoing and additional arrests are possible. Now, anyone with any information related to these burglaries are encouraged to contact the Morgan City Police Department Criminal Investigations at 985-380-4605. Well, Lafourche Parish Sheriff Craig Weber announced the arrest of two women accused of stealing from an elderly man and using his credit card to make more than a dozen unauthorized purchases. 34-year-old Renelle Baptiste of Donisonville and 41-year-old Jessica Thomas of Thibodeau were arrested on June 1st following an investigation into the theft. Now, according to investigators, the victim reported his wallet missing after visiting a casino in Thibodeau. The man told authorities he had interacted with a woman later identified as Baptiste shortly before discovering the wallet was gone. Surveillance footage reportedly showed Baptiste assisting the victim while allegedly reaching toward his rear pocket before leaving the casino moments later. After the theft, the victim discovered 13 unauthorized transactions had been made using his credit card within a 24-hour period, resulting in losses exceeding $1,000. Detectives working with the assistance from the Assumption Parish Sheriff's Office identified Baptiste as the primary suspect in the theft. Investigation also revealed evidence that Thomas allegedly participated in the fraudulent use of the victim's credit card. Both women were booked to the Lafourche Parish Correctional Complex in Thibodeau. Baptiste and Thomas each faces 13 counts of access device fraud. Thomas's bond was set at $20,000. Baptiste was charged with purse snatching. Her bond was set at $40,000. This investigation remains ongoing. Well, the Iberia Parish Sheriff's Office Bureau of Investigations is asking for the public's help in locating a Franklin man wanted in connection with an ongoing investigation in the Lydia area. According to investigators, multiple complaints were received alleging that Marlon Robertson, also known as Marlon Robertson, engaged in lewd acts in public and within view of others. Following an investigation, detectives obtained an arrest warrant charging Robertson Robertson with obscenity. Investigators believe Robertson may be driving a white 2019 Ford F-150 bearing Louisiana license plate Z792969. Anyone with any information regarding Robertson's whereabouts is urged to contact Detective Jarrett Spurlock with the Iberia Parish Sheriff's Office, 337-321-4556, or contact dispatch 337-369-3711. Information may also be provided through any local law enforcement agency. Authorities are encouraging anyone who may have witnessed similar incidents or who may have information leading to an arrest or related to this investigation to come forward. The investigation remains ongoing. For local news all day and updated news, be sure to visit KQKINews.com.
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2: St. Mary Parish Sheriff Gary Driscoll reports the arrest of 64-year-old Michael Wayne Bowie of Baldwin, charged with possession of Schedule 4 drugs and no seatbelt. Assumption Parish Sheriff Leland Falcon reports the arrest of 24-year-old Destin Jupiter of Napoleonville. Jupiter is charged with possession of cannabinoids, synthetic marijuana, illegal carrying of weapons in the presence of controlled dangerous substances, and a fugitive warrant from Ascension Parish. Falcon also reports the arrest of 36-year-old Ryan Cutts of Napoleonville. Cutts is charged with possession of methamphetamine.
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7: A stationary front will stay put right over our area for the next couple of days. We do have another low-pressure system due in by the weekend from the Central Plains, so we're in kind of a rainy weather pattern for a while. Low 70s, showers and thunderstorms are likely overnight, and then scattered showers and afternoon thunderstorms again on Thursday will be in the upper 70s. Friday, showers look likely, afternoon thunderstorms and about 80. I'm meteorologist Steve Hamilton on 95.3 KQKI.
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0: Louisiana Radio Network, I'm Andrew Greenstein. The elimination of state inspection stickers doesn't officially happen until January 1st, but for all intents and purposes, your days of schlepping to get your vehicle inspected are over. Governor Landry has told state police not to issue citations for expired inspection stickers, and Larry Bagley, who authored House Bill 1085, says even if your inspection is past due, just let it go.
1: They'd have to buy a year or 2 year sticker for a month, because in a month it'll all be gone. And the governor has said publicly that there'll be a moratorium on all that.
0: LDWF biologists say they're making progress in restoring critical fish habitat on Toledo Bend by stocking 110 containers of native eelgrass. Biologist manager Villis Dowden says the methods they're doing now have worked in reservoirs in other southern states.
2: And hopefully with enough plantings, even if it was just a little, if it's a small area, the small areas will start increasing into larger and larger areas with more plantings as time goes on.
0: LRN.
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0: A new law signed by Governor Landry looks to create a more family-friendly game day atmosphere on college campuses in Louisiana.
4: House Bill 586 increases penalties for marijuana use on college campuses and around schools. Representative Gabe Furman says marijuana usage is out of control.
5: At college football games and also on public school campuses at elementary level and secondary level.
4: Smokers now face up to a year of jail time and a $1,000 fine. Furman says it was already a crime to use marijuana near a school.
5: It's never okay to commit crimes in front of children and families.
4: He says there's no comparison between marijuana and alcohol use on game day because it isn't illegal to consume alcohol on campus. I'm Case Kieschnick.
0: An inmate at the state penitentiary in Angola has died. The Department of Corrections says 33-year-old Patrick Jones died Tuesday. His cause of death is unclear at this time. Jones was nearly 10 years into a 165-year sentence for armed robbery. He's the second Angola inmate to die in less than a week. LRN.
6: It was a normal day.
7: He was in some minor accident, a fender bender.
6: And I had this impulse to call him. But I didn't, because I thought I could call him later that week.
7: He abandoned the car, he came home, and he shot himself without ever talking to anyone.
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7: Shooting is unfortunately effective. There are not a lot of second chances.
6: Once you pull that trigger, that's it. There is no coming back.
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9: I lost count of how many foster homes I lived in. 20, maybe more. Each time, a new family, a new room, but never a space that felt like mine.
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12: Low pressure and a stationary front hanging around the Gulf Coast states, so we'll be getting some occasional showers through the upcoming weekend. Low 70s and a few clouds for the overnight hours. Pretty wet weather on Friday. Showers and afternoon thunderstorms and some heavy rain with a few of those will top out at about 80. Rain and thunderstorms are likely most of the day on Saturday and Sunday. Afternoon highs in the low 80s. I'm meteorologist Steve Hamilton on 95.3 KQKI.
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